tired of that annoying alarm clock buzz getting you out of bed every morning? 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
2: Chance for storms, overnight, otherwise overcast skies. Lows dip down to about 58. Northerly winds, around 5 miles an hour. Cloudy skies expected Thursday. Chance of rain showers, high temperatures reach up to 72.

0: chance of rain showers. Thursday night, low level off around 56. Mainly cloudy skies expected. A mix of clouds and sunshine and dry. Friday, clouds on the increase by Saturday. Upper 70s. Friday, mid 80s by Saturday. Right now, 78.
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5: Chance for storms, overnight otherwise, overcast skies. Lows dip down to about 58. Northerly winds, around 5 miles an hour. Cloudy skies expected Thursday. Chance of rain showers, high temperatures reach up to 72. Slight chance of rain showers, Thursday night, low level off around 56. Mainly cloudy skies expected. A mix of clouds and sunshine and dry. Friday, clouds on the increase by Saturday, upper 70s. Friday, mid 80s.

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5: Chance for storms, overnight otherwise, overcast skies. Lows dip down to about 58. Northerly winds, around 5 miles an hour. Cloudy skies expected Thursday. Chance of rain showers, high temperatures reach up to 72. Slight chance of rain showers, Thursday night, lows level off around 56. Mainly cloudy skies expected. A mix of clouds and sunshine and dry. Friday, clouds on the increase by Saturday. Upper 70s, Friday, mid 80s by Saturday. Right now, it's 77 degrees.
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6: Cloudy skies expected overnight with a chance for storms. Lows dip down to about 58. Winds out of the north around 5 miles per hour. Overcast skies again Thursday, chance for showers. Highs level off around 72. Mainly cloudy skies expected Thursday night, slight chance for showers. Lows dip down to about 56. Slight chance for showers. Friday, highs level off around 77. 85, cloudy skies. Saturday, currently 75.
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4: Cloudy skies expected overnight with a chance for storms. Lows dip down to about 58. Winds out of the north around 5 miles per hour. Overcast skies again Thursday, chance for showers. Highs level off around 72. Mainly cloudy skies expected Thursday night, slight chance for showers. Lows dip down to about 56. Slight chance for showers Friday. Highs level off around 77. 85 cloudy skies Saturday. Currently 75.
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3: Cloudy skies expected overnight with a chance for storms. Lows dip down to about 58. Winds out of the north around 5 miles per hour. Overcast skies again Thursday, chance for showers. Highs level off around 72. Mainly cloudy skies expected Thursday night, slight chance for showers. Lows dip down to about 56. Slight chance for showers. Friday, highs level off around 77. 85, cloudy skies, Saturday. Right now, it's 73 degrees.
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4: Cloudy skies expected overnight with a chance for storms. Lows dip down to about 58. Winds out of the north around 5 miles per hour. Overcast skies again Thursday, chance for showers. Highs level off around 72. Mainly cloudy skies expected Thursday night, slight chance for showers. Lows dip down to about 56. Slight chance for showers Friday, highs level off around 77. 85 cloudy skies Saturday, currently 71.
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3: There's enough...
4: Cloudy skies expected overnight with a chance for storms. Lows dip down to about 58. Winds out of the north around 5 miles per hour. Overcast skies again Thursday, chance for showers. Highs level off around 72. Mainly cloudy skies expected Thursday night, slight chance for showers. Lows dip down to about 56. Slight chance for showers Friday. Highs level off around 77. 85 cloudy skies Saturday. Currently 71.
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7: Cloudy skies expected overnight with a chance for storms. Lows dip down to about 58. Winds out of the north around 5 miles per hour. Overcast skies again Thursday, chance for showers. Highs level off around 72. Mainly cloudy skies expected Thursday night, slight chance for showers. Lows dip down to about 56. Slight chance for showers Friday. Highs level off around 77. 85 cloudy skies Saturday. Right now, it's 70 degrees.
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5: Cloudy skies expected overnight with a chance for storms. Lows dip down to about 58. Winds out of the north around 5 miles per hour. Overcast skies again Thursday, chance for showers. Highs level off around 72. Mainly cloudy skies expected Thursday night, slight chance for showers. Lows dip down to about 56. Slight chance for showers Friday, highs level off.

0: of around 77. 85, cloudy skies, Saturday. Currently, 68.
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1: Cloudy skies expected overnight with a chance for storms. Lows dip down to about 58. Winds out of the north around 5 miles per hour. Overcast skies again Thursday, chance for showers. Highs of low around 72. Mainly cloudy skies expected Thursday night, slight chance for showers. Lows dip down to about 56. Slight chance for showers. Friday, highs level off around 77. 85, cloudy skies. Saturday, currently 66.
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3: Chance of thunderstorms overnight. Otherwise, cloudy skies expected. Lows dip down to about 58. Northerly winds around 5 miles per hour. Cloudy skies expected. Thursday, chance of rain showers. Highs level off around 72. Mainly cloudy skies expected. Thursday night, slight chance of rain showers. Lows around 56. Slight chance of rain showers. Friday, daytime high is approaching 77. 85, cloudy skies. Saturday, currently 64.
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1: Chance of thunderstorms overnight. Otherwise, cloudy skies expected. Lows dip down to about 58. Northerly winds around 5 miles per hour. Cloudy skies expected. Thursday, chance of rain showers. Highs level off around 72. Mainly cloudy skies expected. Thursday night, slight chance of rain showers. Lows around 56. Slight chance of rain showers. Friday, daytime high is approaching 77. 85, cloudy skies. Saturday, currently 64.
2: 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It's local.
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0: Finally, Sam shared one memory or experience she'll be talking about for years to come.
1: The one thing that always struck me was how these buildings built in the 1600s are still standing when we build something around here and 20 years later it falls down.
0: We'd love for you to join the fun on our next trip as we offer a Swiss Alps train tour in June of 2027. 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
2: Chance of thunderstorms overnight. Otherwise, cloudy skies expected. Lows dip down to about 58. Northerly winds around 5 miles per hour. Cloudy skies expected. Thursday, chance of rain showers. Highs level off around 72. Mainly cloudy skies expected. Thursday night, slight chance of rain showers. Lows around 56. Slight chance of rain showers. Friday, daytime high is approaching 77. 85, cloudy skies. Saturday, currently 63.
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2: Chance of thunderstorms overnight. Otherwise, cloudy skies expected. Lows dip down to about 58. Northerly winds around 5 miles per hour. Cloudy skies expected. Thursday, chance of rain showers. Highs level off around 72. Mainly cloudy skies expected. Thursday night, slight chance of rain showers. Lows around 56. Slight chance of rain showers. Friday, daytime high is approaching 77. 85, cloudy skies. Saturday, currently 63.
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1: Chance of thunderstorms overnight. Otherwise, cloudy skies expected. Lows of aloft around 60. Northerly winds around 5 miles per hour. Cloudy skies expected again. Thursday, chance of rain showers. Highs of aloft around 72. Slight chance of rain showers. Thursday night, lows dip down to about 57. Mainly cloudy skies expected. Highs level off around 78 Friday with a slight chance for showers. 84 cloudy Saturday. Currently 62.
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3: Chance of thunderstorms overnight. Otherwise, cloudy skies expected. Lows of aloft around 60. Northerly winds around 5 miles per hour. Cloudy skies expected again. Thursday, chance of rain showers. Highs of aloft around 72. Slight chance of rain showers. Thursday night, lows dip down to about 57. Mainly cloudy skies expected. Highs of aloft around 78. Friday, with a slight chance for showers. 84, cloudy Saturday. Currently, 62.
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1: Chance of rain showers overnight. Otherwise, cloudy skies expected. Lows level off around 60. North winds around 5 miles per hour. Chance of rain showers Thursday. Daytime highs approaching 72. Cloudy skies expected. Mainly cloudy skies Thursday night. Slight chance for showers. Lows dip down to about 57. High temperatures reach up to 78 Friday with a slight chance for showers. 78 Saturday. Right now, it's 63 degrees.
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2: Chance of rain showers overnight. Otherwise, cloudy skies expected. Lows level off around 60. North winds around 5 miles per hour. Chance of rain showers Thursday. Daytime highs approaching 72. Cloudy skies expected. Mainly cloudy skies Thursday night. Slight chance for showers. Lows dip down to about 57. High temperatures reach up to 78 Friday with a slight chance for showers. 78 Saturday. Right now, it's 63 degrees.
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6: Cloudy today with a slight chance for showers. High 72, northeast winds around 5 miles per hour. Slight chance of rain showers tonight. Lows dip down to about 57, mainly cloudy. Slight chance for showers tomorrow. Daytime highs approaching 78. Cloudy skies with a few peaks of sun. Cloudy skies Saturday with daytime highs approaching 84, 93 Sunday. Looking further out, 92 Monday, 91 Tuesday, and 91 on Wednesday. Currently, it's 63 degrees.
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0: Did you know someone needs
1: blood? Thought about taking an international trip with a group? We recently offered a river cruise to the Netherlands. 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
6: Cloudy today with a slight chance for showers. High of 72, northeast winds around 5 miles per hour. Slight chance of rain showers tonight. Lows dip down to about 57, mainly cloudy. Slight chance for showers tomorrow. Daytime highs approaching 78. Cloudy skies with a few peaks of sun. Cloudy skies Saturday with daytime highs approaching 84. 93 Sunday. Looking further out, 92 Monday, 91 Tuesday, and 91 on Wednesday. Currently, it's 63 degrees.
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7: Three Nebraska mothers filed federal lawsuits Wednesday challenging the state's ban on certified nurse midwife-assisted home births. Amanda Musilek alleged that the law violates their rights by burdening both their religious exercise and their freedom to choose how and where to give birth. In a separate case, Kate Turnus alleges that the ban violates her 14th Amendment right to make intimate decisions about childbirth free from government interference. Nebraska is the only state that bars certified nurse midwives from attending home births, and midwives who do can face felony charges. The lawsuits challenge Nebraska's ban as unconstitutional. A victory would restore home birth freedom to Nebraska families and reaffirm that the government cannot override intimate family decisions without significant justification.
8: Cloudy today with a slight chance for showers. High of 72, northeast winds around 5 miles per hour. Slight chance of rain showers tonight. Lows dip down to about 57, mainly cloudy. Slight chance for showers tomorrow. Daytime highs approaching 78. Cloudy skies with a few peaks of sun. Cloudy skies Saturday with daytime highs approaching 84. 93 Sunday. Looking further out, 92 Monday, 91 Tuesday, and 91 on Wednesday. Currently, it's 63 degrees.
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0: New Kids on the Block here is a couple of kids. Well, one kid and one
1: definitely
0: kid at heart.
1: Not kid.
0: Yeah. I'm a kid at heart, though. But we're here for the Morning Buzz. Welcome to the show. Glad you could join us this morning. And you've got some cat sitting duty coming up next week, you said.
1: Yeah, I have to watch my sister's cat next week.
0: Is that a good thing?
1: Well, I'm afraid that he might try and murder me because he barely tolerates me.
0: That's not a good thing.
1: I mean, compared to everyone else around us, I'm like second place. So he tolerates me, but everyone else he hates.
0: Okay, well, good luck with that.
1: Yeah, I'll need it.
0: Yeah. So we've got more of the best music variety this hour. Now, next hour, we're going to have a guest on our Clear Community Spotlight. Riley Syme will be here to talk about Red, White, Kaboom. And then at 8 o'clock, of course, on a Thursday, as always, we have Teresa Grape from Visit Columbus to tell us about all the good events coming up over the course of the next week here in town.
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0: Megan Trainor and Mage Look, Clear 101, it's the Morning Buzz, and time right now to take a look at our Clear Community Calendar, and these reminders on the calendar brought to you by Hy-Vee. Stock up on hot summer deals during the three-day 99-cent sale that is coming up tomorrow, Saturday, and Sunday at your Columbus Hy-Vee. Well, at the Columbus Public Library today, they've got story time from 10:30 to noon with Yvonne Misek. And then coming up this evening at 6:30 p.m., it's the book club at the library. And the Eagles Club has nothing on the calendar for today, but just to let you know, their kitchen is open 5 to 7:30 p.m. daily. All dinners are available for carryout at the Eagles Club here in Columbus. Today from 4 to 6 p.m., you can head on over to Slumberland Furniture for Business After Hours. 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
1: And over at the Columbus Senior Center at 9:30, they have a frog exercise and Five Crowns cards. At 12:45, they have a movie, which is Sarah's Oil, and is about an hour and 45 minutes long. And then at 1:30, they have a diabetes support group. 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
0: All right. And by the way, today is June the 25th as we look at all of these. And a reminder, you have 6 shopping months left. 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
1: National Work From Home Day, Goat Cheese Day, which I do not want to try goat cheese.
0: No, not high on my list.
1: National Bomb Pop Day. National Catfish Day.
0: Do you ever have a bomb pop?
1: Or oh, I did. Young? I loved those.
0: Oh, really?
1: They still have them.
0: I thought maybe they were a little passe now.
1: Oh, no. They still got them.
0: That's good. They were good.
1: It is World Vitiligo Day and National Strawberry Parfait Day.
0: Alrighty. Thank you very much.
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0: The Columbus Cornerstone Insurance Group seniors were in the midst of a late rally in Kearney Wednesday night when their game was delayed. Cornerstone was down 6-4 in the top of the sixth inning, but had the bases full with no outs when the game was delayed, according to Game Changer. In the juniors game, the Columbus won Nebraska Federal Credit Union Junior Blues, scored 6 runs in the top of the sixth, and won 10-2 in 6 innings. The Junior Blues are 11-9. Columbus's reserve league team, the Owens Wealth Advisors Reds, suffered a 7-5 loss against Elkhorn South at Pawnee Park. The Reds slipped to 7-12 on the season. The Lakeview Bank of the Valley seniors wrapped up their regular season with a 5-3 victory at Plainview last night. Lakeview trailed 3-2 entering the sixth inning when the seniors scored 2 runs to take the lead, adding an insurance run in the top of the seventh. Bank of the Valley is 12-3 heading into the Ralph Bishop League tournament that begins on Saturday. Lakeview's juniors broke a 1-1 tie with 2 runs in the top of the eighth for a 3-1 win. The juniors upped their record to 4-12. Former Nebraska guard Sam Hoiberg plans to sign an undrafted free agent contract with the Phoenix Suns. The player, who walked on at NU out of Lincoln Pius X, announced the move on social media last night. As a senior this past season, Hoiberg averaged 9.3 points, 5.3 rebounds, and 4.5 assists per game. He was named to the Big Ten All-Defensive Team and earned All-Conference honorable mention. Nebraska center Justin Evans, tight end Luke Lindenmeyer, and cornerback Andrew Marshall will represent the Huskers football program at Big Ten Media Days. The trio will join head coach Matt Rhule in Chicago on July 30th, as NU will be one of 6 schools on the final day of the 3-day event. Big Ten Network will provide live coverage of all 3 days, with more details coming later. Nebraska shortstop Dylan Carey picked up his second All-America honor on Wednesday. Carey was named to the College Baseball Foundation's 2026 All-America team. The senior earned third-team All-America honors from Perfect Game and won the Brooks Wallace Award, given to the nation's top shortstop earlier this month. It was also announced yesterday that Nebraska will open its 2027 season at the College Baseball Series in Surprise, Arizona, February 19th through the 21st. Joining the Huskers will be Oregon State, UC Santa Barbara, and Vanderbilt. And Warren Swain, who called Nebraska football and men's basketball games on the radio from 1996 through 2001, has died. Swain was 79 and reportedly died of natural causes in the Sarasota, Florida area. That's sports. I'm Kevin McNair.
3: Looking for it.
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0: 5 seconds of summer. Hey, everybody. It is now 8 minutes in front of 7 a.m. It is the Morning Buzz. Kevin, along with Taryn, and we're going to be joined by a guest coming into the studio next half hour.
1: We will. It is Riley Syme from the Chamber of Commerce telling us about Red, White, and Kaboom.
0: All righty. So stay tuned for that here on Clear 101.
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7: Three Nebraska mothers filed federal lawsuits Wednesday challenging the state's ban on certified nurse midwife-assisted home births. Amanda Musilek alleged that the law violates their rights by burdening both their religious exercise and their freedom to choose how and where to give birth. In a separate case, Kate Turnus alleges that the ban violates her 14th Amendment right to make intimate decisions about childbirth free from government interference. Nebraska is the only state that bars certified nurse midwives from attending home births, and midwives who do can face felony charges. The lawsuits challenge Nebraska's ban as unconstitutional. A victory would restore home birth freedom to Nebraska families and reaffirm that the government cannot override intimate family decisions without significant justification.
8: Cloudy today with a slight chance for showers. High 72, northeast winds around 5 miles per hour.

0: Dan Call, Something About You, Clear 101. It's the Morning Buzz with Kevin and Taryn, and we're very pleased to be joined by two guests from the Columbus Chamber of Commerce. We mentioned that Riley Syme would be here. She is joined by Alicia Wilkie of the Chamber, as we'll get the rundown on Red White Kaboom coming up July 3rd at Ag Park. So I guess, Riley, we'll start with you, as you're kind of the one with the mic the closest, and you know, make sure you get that up pretty close to you, and tell us what is going on this year's edition.
1: Well, thank you guys for having us.
0: Bet.
1: We're so excited to be here again.
0: Yep.
1: We're so excited for the Chamber's Red, White, Kaboom presented by Cargill. Super exciting this year. We have Freedom Road performing from 7:30 to 10:30, and then after the fireworks conclude at 10:30, they'll be performing again for about a half an hour. Our gates open at 6, and then the show doesn't start till 10, so you can get there however early you want. We do have bouncy houses there from Q Sisters Bounce from 6 to 9:15. And then we also have vendors back this year. So we have What's the Scoop, Macy's Snow Cones, Tasty Treats, House Sips, Bose West, and Zeke's Pork in a Boat. And yeah, we're so excited to be back at Ag Park this year.
0: It's just cool that it falls on a Friday, too.
1: Mm-hmm. Oh, yeah, we got really lucky this year. So,
0: have you already been looking at the 10-day weather forecast, I suppose?
1: I try not to, because I don't want to get nervous with rain or anything.
0: Okay.
1: But we had this happen a couple years ago when we were back at the high school. There was some rain, so we had to push it back a little bit, but we still had an amazing show.
0: And we were talking off air. You guys were up at the high school. I guess it started in the COVID year of 2020, so you were there for a few years. Now this will be your second year back at Ag Park.
1: Yep, we're back at Ag Park. We listen to the people, so we're back at Ag Park for the second year, so we hope to keep having it there.
0: That was kind of the common theme.
1: Yes.
0: You were hearing?
1: Oh, yeah. The community loved it at Ag Park, so we're back.
0: Okay. Sounds good. Well, Alicia Wilkie, you are here as well. Welcome to you. And what do you want to tell us in this first segment? Of course, we'll talk to you guys for segment two, and Taryn will chat with you a little bit more about Red, White, Kaboom, but what's on your mind off the top?
2: Yeah, I think something people don't know about Red, White, Kaboom is it's all community and chamber member funded. And so people have really stepped up to make this a possibility every year. This year we did a special 250 level sponsorship, and people have really supported that, which has been awesome. But yeah, it's all community funded, which is huge. It's a really expensive event to put on.
0: How much does it go for generally?
2: Oh, the fireworks alone are $30,000.
0: Are they?
2: Yeah.
0: And tell us about the show, like how long the fireworks will go and that sort of thing.
2: They'll go about a half hour. Our guy will come set it all up with his team, and they'll light until they're gone.
0: So that's got to be one of the longer shows, because I worked many years for the Omaha Royals, and at Rosenblatt, they had a long show, and I think that was probably 25, 23 to 20, you know, 5 minutes. So you know, a half hour, that's pretty good.
2: Yeah.
0: And what else did we just, we got a note coming in.
2: Yeah, so we have parking passes this year again.
0: Okay.
2: Right now they're $10 online, or you can stop by the chamber and we can help you out too.
0: Okay.
2: Or at the gate they'll be $20. And we're
0: so
2: also
0: get them early.
2: Yes, if you can.
0: Yeah.
2: We're also doing free tickets for our veterans. So any veteran can stop by the chamber and we'll get them hooked up as well.
0: Okay, that's great. The show itself then is just the $10 or $20 the day of for the parking, but the show itself, no cost?
2: Correct.
0: Just for the parking, though, you got to run down to the chamber. Is that the only place you can get those?
2: They're all online, so
0: okay.
2: Our website is thecolumbuspage.com, and everything's on there.
0: So. Okay, so they could stop by if they want to, though.
2: Yep.
0: Okay, if there's, you know, my age, you just drop by. Okay, Taryn's always giving me trouble about my age. So, speaking of Taryn, she's waiting in the wings, and she'll be talking more with the two Chamber of Commerce members on hand today, Riley

0: time, and Alicia Wilkie on Red White Kaboom coming up July 3rd at Ag Park.
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2: 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It's a castle.
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0: Paramore and Ain't It Fun here on Clear 101. Speaking of fun, you've got Red White Kaboom coming up at Ag Park Friday, July 3rd. That's a week from tomorrow. And we have our two guests on our Clear Community Spotlight, Riley Simon and Alicia Wilkie, who both are at the Chamber of Commerce to put on Red White Kaboom here. And we also have Taryn here as well.
1: So do you guys want to talk about your parking policy?
2: Yeah, absolutely. So this year, having it back at Ag Park, we're doing the exact same thing we did last year. So right now we have our parking passes on sale for only $10, and you can get those either online or at the chamber office, whatever you prefer. But then once you get to the gates, if you don't have a parking pass, they're going to be $20 at the gate. So get them early while they're cheaper. We do have free parking passes for veterans as well, so you can come pick those up at the office. And then the gates open at 6, so you guys can come in however early you want.
1: And you said some people can stay in their car, but you can walk into the grandstand for free as well.
2: Yeah, absolutely. All walk-ins are free. So if you want to park down the road, we'll have no idea. You can come in and walk in. You can attend for free. The only thing I want to highlight, though, is that we have no re-entry. So if you come in and park your car, you can walk away from your car, but you can't have your vehicle leave with you. Otherwise, you'll have to pay for another parking pass.
1: And then what kind of activities will there be from 6 to 10?
2: From 6 to 10, from about 6 to 9:15, we have Q Sisters Bounce bringing a couple bouncy houses. We have just a normal bounce house, but then there's an obstacle course one that they're going to bring this year, which we're super excited for. And then all of our vendors will be there. So again, we'll have What's the Scoop, Macy's Snow Cones, Tasty Treats, House Sips, Bo's West, and Zeke's Pork in a Boat there from about 6 to 10.
1: And do you know roughly how long the fireworks show is going
2: to
1: be?
2: It's about a 30-minute fireworks show, so it'll be from 10 to about 10:30, and then right after that, we'll have Freedom Road performing again.
1: Alrighty. And you'll have traffic directors everywhere, so it's great to be back at Ag Park.
2: Yeah, we're super excited to be back. We have two different gates that you can come in through. We're trying to keep traffic flowing, so just have those parking passes ready.
1: Where are those gates at?
2: They are on the west side?
3: west side of the park.
2: The west side. So we have, on the west side, we have a north gate and a south gate. Yeah. So you can come in either gate.
0: Sure.
1: Yeah. And then what sponsors do you have for this event?
4: Yeah, so this year, the Chamber's Red White Kaboom is presented by Cargill. They were our top sponsor this year. And then our Kaboom sponsors were Aloe Fiber, Harrah's, and Connoisseur Media.
0: Yay. That sounds lovely.
1: Okay. Well, is there anything else that you guys really want to talk about or bring up?
2: I just want to reiterate what Alicia said earlier. We truly could not make this event possible without our sponsors, but also the support of the community. We know that it was not a fan favorite to have it at the high school, but we're so excited to bring it back to Ag Park, and we truly could not have done it without the support of the community.
0: All right.
1: All righty. I will hand that back over to Kevin.
0: And I'd just like to say good luck with the weather.
2: Thank you.
0: All right. July 3rd, Ag Park, the place to be for Red White Kaboom, second year back at Ag Park. And folks seem to really like that. So head on out there. And thanks to Riley Syme and Alicia Wilkie for being our guests this morning on the Clear Community Spotlight.
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1: The Columbus Cornerstone Insurance Group seniors were in the midst of a late rally in Kearney Wednesday night when their game was delayed. Cornerstone was down 6-4 in the top of the sixth inning, but had the bases full with no outs when the game was delayed, according to Game Changer. In the juniors game, the Columbus won Nebraska Federal Credit Union Junior Blues, scored 6 runs in the top of the sixth, and won 10-2 in 6 innings. The Junior Blues are 11-9. Columbus's reserve league team, the Owens Wealth Advisors Reds, suffered a 7-5 loss against Elkhorn South at Pawnee Park. The Reds slipped to 7-12 on the season. The Lakeview Bank of the Valley seniors wrapped up their regular season with a 5-3 victory at Plainview last night. Lakeview trailed 3-2 entering the sixth inning when the seniors scored 2 runs to take the lead, adding an insurance run on the top of the seventh. Bank of the Valley is 12-3 heading into the Ralph Bishop League tournament that begins on Saturday. Lakeview's juniors broke a 1-1 tie with 2 runs in the top of the eighth for a 3-1 win. The juniors upped their record to 4-12. Former Nebraska guard Sam Hoiberg plans to sign an undrafted free agent contract with the Phoenix Suns. The player who walked on at NU out of Lincoln Pius X announced the move on social media last night. As a senior this past season, Hoiberg averaged 9.3 points, 5.3 rebounds, and 4.5 assists per game. He was named to the Big Ten All-Defensive Team and earned All-Conference honorable mention. Nebraska center Justin Evans, tight end Luke Lindenmeyer, and cornerback Andrew Marshall will represent the Huskers football program at Big Ten Media Days. The trio will join head coach Matt Rhule in Chicago on July 30th, as NU will be one of 6 schools on the final day of the 3-day event. Big Ten Network will provide live coverage of all 3 days, with more details coming later. Nebraska shortstop Dylan Carey picked up his second All-America honor on Wednesday. Carey was named to the College Baseball Foundation's 2026 All-America team. The senior earned third-team All-America honors from Perfect Game and won the Brooks Wallace Award, given to the nation's top shortstop earlier this month. It was also announced yesterday that Nebraska will open its 2027 season at the College Baseball Series in Surprise, Arizona, February 19th through the 21st. Joining the Huskers will be Oregon State, UC Santa Barbara, and Vanderbilt. And Warren Swain, who called Nebraska football and men's basketball games on the radio from 1996 through 2001, has died. Swain was 79 and reportedly died of natural causes in the Sarasota, Florida area. That's sports. I'm Kevin McNeil.
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0: It's time for birthdays and anniversaries here on Clear 101. They are brought to us, as always, by Runza. 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
1: Today, actress McKenna Grace turns 20, singer Benson Boone is 24, actress Kylie Cantrell is 21, soccer player Charlie Davies is 40, actress Angela Kinsey is 55, former basketball player Del Curry is 62, singer Carly Simon is 83, and comedian Ricky Garvis is 65.
0: Okay, I think that is Ricky Gervais. Maybe let's.
1: Yeah, that makes a lot more sense.
0: He's a funny guy. He's the guy from England.
1: I don't know why I added an A, but
0: Gervais. Well, it looks like kind of Garvis or something.
1: Yeah.
0: Garvis, whatever you said. Okay, I just want to make sure we get it right. Ricky. He's 65?
1: Yep, 65.
0: That's amazing. He doesn't look really 65.
1: He does not. He looked like he was like 40s or 50s.
0: 50s, maybe, but yeah. Huh. Who knew? All right. Well, not too many people besides yours truly have birthdays this time of the year. I just had mine last Sunday. We have one local birthday, so we know who's going to Runza. Happy birthday and congratulations on your free Runza food to Darla Monaco from Columbus Community Hospital. 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
3: Here's a check of your latest local and state news. 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
4: Three Nebraska mothers filed federal lawsuits Wednesday challenging the state's ban on certified nurse midwife-assisted home births. Amanda Musilek alleged that the law violates their rights by burdening both their religious exercise and their freedom to choose how and where to give birth. In a separate case, Kate Turnus alleges that the ban violates her 14th Amendment right to make intimate decisions about childbirth free from government interference. Nebraska is the only state that bars certified nurse midwives from attending home births, and midwives who do can face felony charges. The lawsuits challenge Nebraska's ban as unconstitutional. A victory would restore home birth freedom to Nebraska families and reaffirm that the government cannot override intimate family decisions without significant justification.
5: Slight chance of thunderstorms today. Otherwise, cloudy skies expected. High temperatures reach up to 72. Winds out of the northeast, 5 to 10 miles per hour. Mainly cloudy skies expected. Tonight, slight chance of rain showers. Lows dip down to about 57. 78 tomorrow, mainly cloudy skies. Cloudy Saturday, with highs around 84. 93 Sunday. Taking a look at the extended forecast, 92 Monday, 91 Tuesday, and 91 on Wednesday. Currently, it's 63 degrees.

0: a handmade quilt in celebration of the 250th. So stop by the museum if you're interested in participating. Also, it's winding down, but the Roger Nadricol wood carving exhibit is still available at the art gallery if you want to stop by and check that out.
1: Okay.
0: Also, kids out there, you still have time to participate in the writing contest for the library. The theme is Unearth a Story, so if you're a good writer and want to participate, you still have time. I think it's till July 2nd.
1: Okay.
0: So moving on today, we have story time with a guest reader at 10:30 this morning. I'm not sure who the guest reader is.
1: I mentioned it earlier. Let me check. Not that you may or may not know this person,
0: Yeah. So the guest reader will read, and then they have snacks and playtime, and it goes till about noon. So
1: it's Ivan Misek.
0: Oh.
1: Or okay. Ivan Misek, depending, you know, can go either way.
0: Either way, yes.
1: 10:30 to noon. Yep.
0: Yes. Okay. It's also wing night at Pizza Ranch in Monroe Tavern today, so if you want to have wings. Christ Lutheran is hosting their fourth annual barbecue bash from 5:30 to 6:30 tonight if you're looking for something to go eat tonight. Also, US 30 is having their dads and kids night tonight at the racetrack. So doors open, or the gates open at 5, laps are at 7, and races start at 8.
1: Okay.
0: So they're going to have activities and giveaways and prizes and stuff like that. So it's all for the dads and kids tonight.
1: Cool.
0: Yeah. Also tonight at the Columbus Rifle Club, it's a Thursday night steals. That starts at 5:30, where you can do some shooting. The Library Book Club is tonight at 6:30 as well. They're reading a Louis L'Amour book. So if you're interested in the book club, that's where you need to go.
1: Okay.
0: Also tonight is the world's largest swimming lesson for 2026. Hosted at the Pawnee Plunge from 6:30 to 8. So they're going to do some inviting all the kids, and I think it's a worldwide event.
1: Huh.
0: So we're participating in that. Yeah. So 6:30 to 8:30 tonight, hosted by the City of Columbus.
1: Right.
0: World largest swimming lesson.
1: You going for like the Guinness record or something?
0: I'm not sure what they're trying, what the goal is, but it sounds like a pretty big deal.
1: Get it out there.
0: Also tonight is Beats and Eats, Sidestep, and Leon on Wheels will be there tonight for food. Also Judy's Concessions, kind of the standard there, so they're going there.
1: Okay.
0: Also today starts Lindsay Pivot Days. So Lindsay Pivot Days is in Lindsay, of course, and they have all kinds of things going on. For today, they have a tractor drive, they have a cornhole tournament, use sand volleyball, a punt pass kick. They're even having a euchre tournament.
1: Which is what exactly?
0: That is a card game, I believe. Oh. Yeah. Okay. So top three winners in a learner's bracket.
1: Okay.
0: And then Craig Baumert will be playing tonight. So that's tonight. And then on Saturday, they're having a fun run rock. They're having softball, a Bloody Mary bar, face painting, a pedal tractor pull, and Dave Merkel will be playing tomorrow night.
1: Okay.
0: And a fireworks show. So,
1: wow.
0: So all kinds of fun stuff going on.
1: Early fireworks in Lindsay.
0: Yes, early fireworks in Lindsay. And there's a community garage sale and fundraiser for Christ Lutheran Friday and Saturday. That's from 8 to 3 each day, so if you want to participate in that.
1: Okay.
0: Also on on Friday, there's the Revolutionary War. They're having a where they're going to talk about the revolution at the library.
1: Okay.
0: So you can go in and hear about
1: that. What time
0: was that? That's at 10:30.
1: Okay.
0: At the library.
1: Yep.
0: The Eagles is hosting from 1 to 2 on Friday, and all you can eat baked potato and salad bar. That sounds yummy.
1: Yeah.
0: This is what we need to do. We need to go to Mad Fitness on Friday and Saturday.
1: You're always pushing that.
0: I know. But this one's even better. It's Lilia Embodied Massage Event. So she's providing massages.
1: Okay.
0: On Friday from 2 to 6.
1: That may help me survive that then.
0: Yes, that would help you survive, yes. And then Saturday from 9 to 1:30. So you can go and get a massage. Also, this weekend is the Platte Valley Events Rib Fest.
1: Yes.
0: At Ag Park.
1: True.
0: So, on Friday night, they're looking for a star. Will be at 6 p.m. And whoever wins that moves on to the Nebraska State Fair.
1: Mm-hmm.
0: So, kind of a big deal there.
1: Yeah.
0: And then at 8 o'clock, Whiplash R&J takes the stage. So, and they're

0: going to have all kinds of Rib Fest things going on. So yeah. Make sure that you head out to Ag Park.
1: That'll be good.
0: Also on Friday night is a movie in the park, a Minecraft movie, and that's going to be at Glewers at 8 p.m. Okay. So bring some blankets and lawn chairs and you can enjoy a movie there.
1: Sounds good.
0: And then Skis Bar is having Aces Karaoke starting at 8:30 on Friday night.
1: Okay.
0: So that kind of wraps up Thursday and Friday.
1: Okay. And we're going to take a quick break and then be back with Teresa Grape of Visit Columbus. And don't forget, they've got a great website, visitcolumbusne.com, where you can post your events or you can check out what events are going on here in C-Town. But let's take a quick break, and then Taryn will be back to visit with Teresa about the rest of the week coming up in just a few minutes here on The Morning Buzz.
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0: Kevin McNabb, Taryn Wiggand, back with Teresa Grape from Visit Columbus. She's our Clear Community Spotlight guest this hour. And Taryn's going to take it away.
1: So what do you have going on Saturday?
2: Yes, I do. I did forget to mention one on Friday. It's the 4th annual Habitat for Humanity golf tournament is at Elks Club. I'm starting at 10:32. So if you want to support the Habitat for Humanity. So do you want to mention that? Okay. So moving on to Saturday, we have the free men's workout at Pawnee Park. The F3 Platt Group puts that together. It's at 7 a.m. for all activity levels. Mm-hmm. Then the farmer's market starts at 7:30. You can participate in all fun and games. The bounce houses are there. And then Pilates at 10. Have you gone to that yet, Taryn?
1: No.
0: Come on, Taryn.
1: Yes. I can't even do a push-up. I don't think I'm Pilates.
2: Everybody's got to start somewhere. So. And Platt Center has a big celebration coming up for their 4th of July. So they start on Saturday, the 27th. They're doing a red, white, and blessed fun run. It's to support St. John's Lutheran School in Platt Center. That is from 8 to 11 on Saturday. So if you are a runner, you should definitely participate in that.
0: Okay.
2: I think they're even having some kid activities and things like that as well. Also, there's a mud volleyball tournament in Platt Center on Saturday, starting at 9 a.m.
0: Could get messy, yes.
2: And then we also have a Veterans Pancake Feed at Harris from 9 to 11. Remember, you have to be 21 and above to be a part of that.
1: Dang, but I love pancakes.
2: I know.
0: But she's 20.
2: Yeah. So you'll get there.
0: Next year, Taryn.
2: There's also Community Shred Day at Pinnacle Bank from 9:30 to 11. So if you have any of those important documents that you need to have shredded, you can go to Pinnacle Bank. It's the one on the main highway. And that's a free event. Also, bingo at Eagles at 1 p.m. on Saturday.
0: Okay.
2: And then we're going to go back to Ribfest. Opening at 4 is at Ag Park is Fire and Lace will be playing on Saturday night.
0: Mm-hmm. They start around 8:30.
2: Yeah.
0: What their flyer says anyway.
2: Yep. So the Ribfest part opens, and I don't think they're charging to get in to buy ribs, so you can go in and get your ribs.
0: Yeah.
2: And then later on, you can go to the music.
0: They have an opening act that goes from like 4:30 to 7:30. That seems like a great opening act. They usually don't go 3 hours.
2: They do not. Yeah.
1: And Fire and Lace is $25 pre-sale, $30 day of.
2: Yes. And so, and they have, they're like a Pat Benatar, Stevie Nicks band. So I think we're going to be there. So I think that'll be fun.
0: There you go.
2: Beats and Eats is also Saturday night. Sinners and Saints is going to be there singing. And What's the Scoop will be serving up some ice cream along with Judy's Concessions. Also, there is a Splash Bash at Pawnee Plunge starting at 7:30. It's an after-hours event, so you can go and swim after the pool is closed.
0: Mm-hmm.
2: And then in Frankfurt Square, there's also in Frankfurt Square at 9 p.m., there's going to be a square lighting ceremony.
0: Mm.
2: So,
0: that's right.
2: Yeah, so if you have noticed in Frankfurt Square, they put some new lighting down the crosswalks and things like that. They're going to actually have a ceremony to light it up.
0: Okay.
2: Yeah, so if you like the bridge lights up in different colors.
0: I know they were hoping to get that done by this weekend.
2: Yep. Yep, so it sounds like on the 27th they're going to make it happen.
0: Cool.
2: So a lighting ceremony. So make sure you go and enjoy that. Moving on to Sunday, there's a cowboy match at the Columbus Rifle Club from 8 to 3. And the Rib Fest continues, so you can still go and get some more ribs. And I think it's Kids Day on Sunday. And Angie and the Polka Tunes will be playing. Mm-hmm. So all my polka friends should be out there playing. Also at the library, Linda Wheatley is going to be hosting a clay fossil oil diffuser class. It will kind of align with the writing thing that I talked about earlier for kids. So you can make an oil diffuser. And I think there's two classes that are going to be going on. The next one will be July 12th. And there's also a Royal Prince and Princess Tea Party at the Children's Museum on Saturday from 2 to 4:30. So there is a small fee with that, but you can check that out and take the kiddos there. And then moving on to Monday, it's Maker Mondays at the library from 9 to 12. You can make some fun crafts or things like that.
1: Fun.
2: And then at Artsy Haven, they also have a craft and carry projects for $5 from 5:30 to 8 p.m. So you can craft in the morning and craft at night.
0: Yeah.
1: Big Monday. I like crafting a lot more than running.
2: Yeah.
1: So.
2: I hear you.
0: A little easier.
2: It is a little easier on the joints.
0: Yeah.
2: And then Tuesday, there's for the 9th through 12th graders at the library. You can make your own mug and have a strawberry shake and take it with you. And then the Columbus Dermatology Clinic is having an open house from 2 to 6. They have some new tools and things to make sure that your skin is thriving and keep you young and beautiful looking. Right. So
1: I'm pretty sure they have a raffle to go along with that open house.
2: Yes, they do. So you have to make sure and head over there, 2:30 to 6 that day.
0: And which day is that, Monday or
2: that
0: Tuesday?
2: That is on Tuesday.
0: Tuesday, right?
2: On Tuesday the 30th, yep.
0: Okay.
2: And then finally on Wednesday, we have a little Picasso camp at the Children's Museum, one at 9 o'clock and one at 1 p.m. So they can go and the kiddos can participate in that. And then there's also a waffle sugar cookies class from 2 to 3 at the library that day.
0: Okay.
2: So all kinds of fun stuff going on.
0: Busy stuff.
1: Busy time of year.
0: Yeah, yes. Platte Valley Rib Fest over there at Ag Park, of course, all 3 days for the weekend and lots of other stuff. And they can check out your website if they missed anything.
2: Yes, they can at visitcolumbusne.com. So there's stuff being added on a daily basis, so make sure that you're coming back often. And don't forget about Lindsay Pivot Days. And the Platte Center has their events, too. So, and then we have next week is already 4th of July. So all kinds of celebrations going on.
0: We just had our guest this morning. You might have heard him. Red, White, Kaboom. Two guests from the chamber, Riley Syme and also Alicia Wilkie were here to talk about Red, White, Kaboom. So, yeah.
2: Yeah, so all
0: big weekend this weekend to get ready for a big weekend next weekend.
2: Yep, and then and they'll be falling into the fair after that. So all kinds of fun stuff going on.
0: There you go. Well, it's summer. Got to get out there and have some fun.
2: Yeah.
0: Right. Well, thanks very much for being here as always.
2: Thanks for having me, and we'll see you next week.
0: Okay, sounds good. Teresa Grape of Visit Columbus. 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And we're back with more of the best music variety coming up on The Morning Buzz here on Clear 101.
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0: Time to go to Odd Terran with our odd news story of the day.
1: The Montana Highway Patrol recently shared a photo of the iconic Big Banana car, but they had to pull it over on I-90. Uh-huh. Do you know why they had to pull it over?
0: I do, but you tell us.
1: They had boxes in the back of the car that was covering the license plate that reads Split.
0: Isn't that a great license plate for a banana?
1: I don't know. I think it's kind of appealing.
0: Mm-hmm. It is. Very appealing.
1: But the cops, you know, they talked to the driver, Steve Braithwaite, not Steven, and he was let go without a ticket, but they did take a lot of pictures.
0: And he's actually quit his job. He lived for like 40 years in Michigan, and he's driven now all over the country in this car because I guess he must be retired.
1: He is a full-time banana car nomad, but yes, he did live in Michigan for about 40 years.
0: So he's probably retired now, but he's taken this car on a cross-country trek.
1: Yes, he fixed up a 1993 Ford F-150 and changed it to the Big Banana in 2011.
0: You probably want to buy that one day.
1: I don't know. I like my car. I have a little Honda CR-V. I love it.
0: You don't want the banana?
1: No, I like my car.
0: Okay. All right. Well, thanks for that odd news story of the day. And
1: from Odd Kevin.
0: From Odd Taryn. You were just the obvious choice.
1: I am odd. I am kind of odd.
0: Well, today you are.
1: But you're odder.
0: More than normal. Let's put it that way.
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7: Slight chance of thunderstorms today. Otherwise, cloudy skies expected. High temperatures reach up to 72. Winds out of the east, 5 to 10 miles per hour. Lows around 57 tonight. Slight chance of rain showers. 78 tomorrow. Mainly cloudy skies expected. Overcast Saturday, decreasing clouds by Sunday. Mid-80s Saturday, low 90s by Sunday. Looking at the long range, 93 Monday, 92 Tuesday, and 91 on Wednesday. Currently, it's 64 degrees.

0: That's going to put a bow on the Morning Buzz for this Thursday. Time for me to fly. Have a great rest of your day. So long for now.
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5: Three Nebraska mothers filed federal lawsuits Wednesday challenging the state's ban on certified nurse midwife-assisted home births. Amanda Musilek alleged that the law violates their rights by burdening both their religious exercise and their freedom to choose how and where to give birth. In a separate case, Kate Turnus alleges that the ban violates her 14th Amendment right to make intimate decisions about childbirth free from government interference. Nebraska is the only state that bars certified nurse midwives from attending home births, and midwives who do can face felony charges. The lawsuits challenge Nebraska's ban as unconstitutional. A victory would restore home birth freedom to Nebraska families and reaffirm that the government cannot override intimate family decisions without significant justification.
6: Slight chance of thunderstorms today. Otherwise, cloudy skies expected. High temperatures reach up to 72. Winds out of the east, 5 to 10 miles per hour. Lows around 57 tonight. Slight chance of rain showers. 78 tomorrow. Mainly cloudy skies expected. Overcast Saturday. Decreasing clouds by Sunday. Mid 80s Saturday. Low 90s by Sunday. Looking at the long range, 93 Monday, 92 Tuesday, and 91 on Wednesday. Right now, it's 66 degrees.
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0: 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It's your morning buzz on Clear 101. It's live. It's local.
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7: Slight chance of thunderstorms today. Otherwise, cloudy skies expected. High temperatures reach up to 72. Winds out of the east, 5 to 10 miles per hour. Lows around 57 tonight. Slight chance of rain showers. 78 tomorrow. Mainly cloudy skies expected. Overcast Saturday. Decreasing clouds by Sunday. Mid 80s Saturday. Low 90s by Sunday. Looking at the long range, 93 Monday, 92 Tuesday, and 91 on Wednesday. Right now, it's 66 degrees.

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9: Slight chance of thunderstorms today.

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6: Slight chance of thunderstorms today. Otherwise, cloudy skies expected. High temperatures reach up to 72. Winds out of the east, 5 to 10 miles per hour. Lows around 57 tonight. Slight chance of rain showers. 78 tomorrow. Mainly cloudy skies expected. Overcast Saturday. Decreasing clouds by Sunday. Mid 80s Saturday. Low 90s by Sunday. Looking at the long range, 93 Monday, 92 Tuesday, and 91 on Wednesday. Currently, 67.

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9: Chance of thunderstorms this afternoon. Otherwise, cloudy skies expected. Highs level off around 72. Winds out of the east, 5 to 10 miles per hour. Mainly cloudy skies expected. Tonight, slight chance for showers. Lows level off around 57. Daytime highs approaching 78. Tomorrow, cloudy skies with a few peaks of sun. High of 84. Saturday, under overcast skies. 93, Sunday. Looking further out, 93, Monday. 92, Tuesday. And 91 on Wednesday. Right now, 70.

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6: Three Nebraska mothers filed federal lawsuits Wednesday challenging the state's ban on certified nurse midwife-assisted home births. Amanda Musilek alleged that the law violates their rights by burdening both their religious exercise and their freedom to choose how and where to give birth. In a separate case, Kate Turnus alleges that the ban violates her 14th Amendment right to make intimate decisions about childbirth free from government interference. Nebraska is the only state that bars certified nurse midwives from attending home births, and midwives who do can face felony charges. The lawsuits challenge Nebraska's ban as unconstitutional. A victory would restore home birth freedom to Nebraska families and reaffirm that the government cannot override intimate family decisions without significant justification.
7: Slight chance for storms this afternoon, otherwise cloudy. High 72. East winds 5 to 10 miles per hour. Mainly cloudy skies expected. Tonight, slight chance for showers. Lows level off around 57. High temperatures reach up to 78. Tomorrow, cloudy skies with a few peaks of sun. Decreasing clouds Saturday into Sunday. Mid 80s Saturday. Low 90s Sunday. Looking at the long range, 93 Monday, 92 Tuesday, and 91 on Wednesday. Right now, 70.
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8: Slight chance for storms this afternoon, otherwise cloudy. High of 72. East winds 5 to 10 miles per hour. Mainly cloudy skies expected. Tonight, slight chance for showers. Lows level off around 57. High temperatures reach up to 78. Tomorrow, cloudy skies with a few peaks of sun. Decreasing clouds. Saturday into Sunday, mid-80s. Saturday, low 90s. Sunday. Looking at the long range, 93 Monday, 92 Tuesday, and 91 on Wednesday. Right now, 70.
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1: Slight chance of thunderstorms this afternoon. Otherwise, cloudy skies with a few peaks of sun. Highs level off around 71. Winds out of the east, 5 to 10 miles an hour. Partly cloudy skies. Tonight, slight chance of rain showers. Lows dip down to about 57. Daytime highs approaching 78. Tomorrow, sunshine mixed with clouds at times. High temperatures reach up to 81. Saturday, with a slight chance for storms. 93, ample sunshine expected. Sunday, right now, it's 69 degrees.

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9: Slight chance of thunderstorms this afternoon. Otherwise, cloudy skies with a few peaks of sun. Highs level off around 71. Winds out of the east, 5 to 10 miles an hour. Partly cloudy skies. Tonight, slight chance of rain showers. Lows dip down to about 57. Daytime highs approaching 78. Tomorrow, sunshine mixed with clouds at times. High temperatures reach up to 81 Saturday with a slight chance for storms. 93, ample sunshine expected Sunday. Right now, it's 69 degrees.

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6: Mainly cloudy skies expected this afternoon, with daytime highs approaching 71. East winds 5 to 10 miles an hour. Partly cloudy skies tonight, slight chance of rain showers. Lows level off around 57. A mix of clouds and sun.

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8: Mainly cloudy skies expected this afternoon, with daytime highs approaching 71. East winds 5 to 10 miles an hour. Partly cloudy skies tonight, slight chance of rain showers. Lows level off around 57. A mix of clouds and sun tomorrow, 78. High temperatures reach up to 81 Saturday, with a slight chance of thunderstorms. 93, ample sunshine expected Sunday. Looking further out, 93 Monday, 92 Tuesday, and 91 on Wednesday. Currently, it's 72 degrees.

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0: Have you ever thought about taking an international trip with a group? We recently offered a river cruise to the Netherlands. We asked cruise attendee Patty what moment on the trip you stopped and thought, wow, this is exactly why people dream of visiting the Netherlands.
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0: Finally, Patty shared one memory or experience she'll be talking about for years to come.
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2: Slight chance for showers tonight. Otherwise, partly cloudy skies. Lows level off around 57. Winds out of the east, 5 to 10 miles an hour. Tomorrow, high at 78. Lows level off around 61. Tomorrow night, mainly clear skies. Slight chance for storms. Saturday, high is around 81. 93, clear skies. Sunday, a peak at the extended shows. 93, Monday. 92, Tuesday. And 91 on Wednesday. Right now, it's 70 degrees.

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8: Slight chance for showers tonight, otherwise partly cloudy skies. Lows level off around 57. Winds out of the east, 5 to 10 miles an hour. Tomorrow, high at 78. Lows level off around 61. Tomorrow night, mainly clear skies. Slight chance for storms. Saturday, highs around 81. 93, clear skies. Sunday, a peak at the extended shows. 93, Monday. 92, Tuesday. And 91 on Wednesday. Right now, it's 70 degrees.
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8: Slight chance for showers tonight. Otherwise, partly cloudy skies. Lows level off around 57. Winds out of the east, 5 to 10 miles an hour. Tomorrow, high at 78. Lows level off around 61. Tomorrow night, mainly clear.

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2: The Columbus Cornerstone Insurance Group seniors were in the midst of a late rally in Kearney Wednesday night when their game was delayed. Cornerstone completed the comeback victory today, winning 12-8 in 8 innings. The Columbus seniors evened their record at 8-8. In the juniors game, the Columbus won Nebraska Federal Credit Union Junior Blues, scored 6 runs in the top of the 6th, and won 10-2 in 6 innings. The Junior Blues are 11-9. Columbus's reserve league team, the Owens Wealth Advisors Reds, suffered a 7-5 loss against Elkhorn South at Pawnee Park. The Reds slipped to 7-12 on the season. The Lakeview Bank of the Valley seniors wrapped up their regular season with a 5-3 victory at Plainview last night. Lakeview trailed 3-2 entering the 6th inning when the seniors scored 2 runs to take the lead, adding an insurance run in the top of the 7th. Bank of the Valley is 12-3 heading into the Ralph Bishop League tournament that begins on Saturday. Lakeview's juniors broke a 1-1 tie with 2 runs in the top of the 8th for a 3-1 win. The juniors upped their record to 4-12. Former Nebraska guard Sam Hoiberg plans to sign an undrafted free agent contract with the Phoenix Suns. The player, who walked on at NU out of Lincoln Pius X, announced the move on social media last night. As a senior this past season, Hoiberg averaged 9.3 points, 5.3 rebounds, and 4.5 assists per game. He was named to the Big Ten All-Defensive Team and earned All-Conference honorable mention. Nebraska center Justin Evans, tight end Luke Lindenmeyer, and cornerback Andrew Marshall will represent the Huskers football program at Big Ten Media Days. The trio will join head coach Matt Rhule in Chicago on July 30th, as NU will be one of 6 schools on the final day of the 3-day event. Big Ten Network will provide live coverage of all 3 days, with more details coming later. Nebraska shortstop Dylan Carey picked up his second All-America honor on Wednesday. Carey was named to the College Baseball Foundation's 2026 All-America team. The senior earned third-team All-America honors from Perfect Game and won the Brooks Wallace Award, given to the nation's top shortstop earlier this month. It was also announced yesterday that Nebraska will open its 2027 season at the College Baseball Series in Surprise, Arizona, February 19th through the 21st. Joining the Huskers will be Oregon State, UC Santa Barbara, and Vanderbilt. And Warren Swain, who called Nebraska football and men's basketball games on the radio from 1996 through 2001, has died. Swain was 79 and reportedly died of natural causes in the Sarasota, Florida area. That's sports. I'm Kevin McNair.
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4: Here's a check of your latest local and state news. I'm Ryan Kumpf. The city of Columbus is moving into the next phase of its housing study after a week of extensive public engagement and stakeholder input sessions designed to assess local housing needs and future development priorities. Planning and Economic Development Coordinator Gene Van Epren said the consulting team leading the study recently conducted multiple meetings several days last week, including two public-facing sessions and a broad series of stakeholder discussions. Van Epren said the discussions themselves did not produce major surprises in terms of identified needs. One recurring theme, she said, was community concern about the number of multifamily housing developments currently underway. However, she noted this concern aligns with a broader trend following a long period in which few apartment projects were built locally. At the same time, she pointed to conversations with property managers and developers indicating new units are helping meet demand from people relocating to Columbus, both from commuters who previously traveled to Columbus for work and individuals awaiting housing availability.
5: Partly cloudy skies overnight with a slight chance.

0: chance of rain showers.
1: Lows level off around 57. East winds, 5 to 10 miles an hour. High temperatures reach up to 78 Friday. Mainly clear Friday night. Lows dip down to about 61. High temperatures reach up to 81 Saturday with a slight chance of thunderstorms. 93, ample sunshine expected. Sunday, a peak at the extended shows. 93 Monday, 92 Tuesday, and 91 on Wednesday. Currently 68.
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5: Partly cloudy skies overnight with a slight chance of rain showers. Lows level off around 57. East winds 5 to 10 miles an hour. High temperatures reach up to 78 Friday. Mainly clear Friday night. Lows dip down to about 61. High temperatures reach up to 81 Saturday with a slight chance of thunderstorms. 93, ample sunshine expected Sunday. A peak at the extended shows. 93 Monday, 92 Tuesday, and 91 on Wednesday. Currently 68.
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3: Partly cloudy skies overnight with a slight chance of rain showers. Lows level off around 57. East winds 5 to 10 miles an hour. High temperatures reach up to 78 Friday. Mainly clear Friday night. Lows dip down to about 61. High temperatures reach up to 81 Saturday with a slight chance of thunderstorms. 93, ample sunshine expected. Sunday, a peak at the extended shows. 93 Monday, 92 Tuesday, and 91 on Wednesday. Currently 66.
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5: 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Residents and visitors can cycle through the city on two wheels by renting a bicycle free of charge. The bicycles are at the Quality Inn, River's Edge Convention Center, Columbus Community Hospital, the Columbus Fieldhouse, the Columbus Wellness Center, and the Columbus Community Center. 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

0: partly cloudy skies.
1: Overnight,
0: with a slight chance of rain showers. Lows level off around 57. East winds, 5 to 10 miles an hour. High temperatures reach up to 78 Friday. Mainly clear Friday night. Lows dip down to about 61. High temperatures reach up to 81 Saturday, with a slight chance of thunderstorms. 93, ample sunshine expected. Sunday, a peak at the extended shows. 93 Monday, 92 Tuesday, and 91 on Wednesday. Currently 66.
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2: 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Westbrook Lanes, along Highway 81, Columbus.

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